¿Cómo están? How do we get here? How did you get here? I went looking. So much to see. I went looking.

life is rich, but it's way too short. 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Don't need the pain,

Morning, Vegas. Well, I know what you're thinking. Here we are, a few days into the new year, and nothing's changed. Well, I got something for all you faithful out there.

after that's a feedback that's going all around. The magic words I say to you now only

where you and have a hassle with the human race. Sang you hip-hop? And don't stop, just blast off. Sure shot, cause the man from Mars stop eating cars and eating bars and